0: feel good.
1: If you're a regular listener, you may forget that there are places in this world where real music doesn't exist. But here,
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1: 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You'll be looking for the no repeat guarantee, love. Hang about, there'll be another one along soon.
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1: As we hit halfway through the week, are you home or not home tonight? We need to know.
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And with Falco, my work here for the day is very nearly done. Same time tomorrow then. I'll be back for your Thursday morning from 10. Leona's with you next to the return of Bush and Richie on Home Time, who once again will be opening the Celebrity Big Shop with a signed smart speaker up for grabs. I'll leave you with Morton, Mags and Paul. 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
2: 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We'll start with the Bangles. 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

Fergal Sharkey, A Good Heart, playing on Absolute 80s. This is Chris Martin. All right, we'll have your news update coming for you very soon. In the next hour of the show, one of the Beatles, something iconic from Phil Collins, and Cher on the way after this.

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2: That's right, we've got up to £2,000 that you could be winning a little bit later on. This afternoon.